0: Up next, former number two on the UK singles charts, May 1970. Number four on the Billboard Hot 100. All right.
1: There she stood.
0: Sound of Free.
1: The street, smiling from her head to her feet.
0: Smiling from her feet. Yeah.

written by Andy Fraser and Paul Rodgers. Released on the Island record label in the UK. A&M record label in the United States. Number one in over 20 countries. Received over 1 million radio airplays. Sound of free, all right? Not off.

0: Coming up straight after this from the Bravery. We're going to be boggling your brain box with our Backtracks brain teaser. Don't go away.
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0: Okay, well, it's time now for our Backtracks brain teaser. This is the bit of the show when we play you a 15-second clip of a well-known track, and all you have to do is work out who it is. Except to make things just a little bit more difficult, we play it backwards. Give yourself 5 points if you can name the artist, and an extra bonus 5 points if you can name the track. Sounds simple, doesn't it? Take a listen to this.
1: Can you beat the challenge? Turn it up. Name that tune in 15 seconds. Backtracks.

0: Backtracks.
1: Okay, there it is. That's the clue. What I can tell you is that this track was number one on the Billboard Hot 100 for 6 weeks in the summer of 1979. And it was the debut single for this particular band. Want to hear the clue again?
2: Yay!
1: Here it comes.
0: Can you beat the challenge? Turn it up. Name that tune in 15 seconds. Backtracks.

0: Backtracks.
1: Don't forget, don't call in. It's just for fun. I'll give you a couple of minutes to think about that while I play you this. Sound of the Jam.

0: there you go. Formula One on the UK singles charts. 1982, The Sound of the Jam and A Town Called Malice. Okay, just before that track, we posed you a little Backtracks brain teaser. How do you think you got on with that? They're shaking their heads in the studio. Okay, what we'll do is we'll play the clue one more time and then we'll give you the answer.
1: Can you beat the challenge? Turn it up. Name that tune in 15 seconds. Backtracks.

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Okay, here it is, going back in time, 1979, number one on the Billboard Hot 100 for 6 weeks in the summer of that year. Give yourself 5 points if you recognise the track as My Sharona, and an extra bonus 5 points if you recognise the band as The Knack.

0: Thank you very much.
1: Thank you. 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Thank you.
0: Brilliant. There you go. Going back in time. 1977. The sound of Pat Travers. That was something called Rock and Roll Susie. Well, as we head towards the top of the hour, that's just about all we've got time for on today's show. Just got time, as always, to say thanks to the production team. Most of all, many thanks to you. Thanks for dropping by, keeping us company. We'll be back at the usual time next time. So until then, wherever you are, take care. Playing you out right now, Sound of T-Rex. See you next time. 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

Frankie in Hollywood, Duran Duran in Rio, or Wham in Heaven. It all adds up to 80s heaven, and you can snatch a slice of it this Thursday evening between 7 and 9pm as we go back to the 80s with me, Tony Francis. We'll have the Twin Spin, Tony's 12-inch, and the Charles Choice, as well as 2 hours of great music from the best decade ever, right here on 88.6 Island Radio.

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0: 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Classic hits and great memories. 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

0: In Greece, summer nights come with a little magic. 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

Mickey in Hollywood, Duran Duran in Rio, or Wham in Heaven. It all adds up to 80s heaven, and you can snatch a slice of it this Saturday afternoon between 4 and 6pm as we go back to the 80s with me, Tony Francis. We'll have the Twin Spin, Tony's 12-inch and the Child's Choice, as well as 2 hours of great music from the best decade in history, right here on 88.

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2: Dozens of British nationals are among those missing after devastating flash floods in Nepal. Authorities say 165 bodies have been recovered so far, with over 800 others unaccounted for. The floods have spread thick mud across populated areas, making conditions for rescuers extremely difficult. Police say they're not ruling out a link between a fire near Middlesbrough that killed two people, including a child, and a crash on the A66 where seven people died, Grace McIntosh reports.
3: 7-year-old Valentina Foster and her aunt Natalie McDonald are reported to have died in a house fire in Grangetown yesterday morning. Two men aged 23 and 31 have both been arrested on suspicion of murder. The fire happened around a mile away from where two police officers and five young men died in a head-on collision on the A66. Inquests into their deaths open today.
2: Rapidly changing road conditions are on the way, with some heavy and slow-moving downpours bringing the risk of hail, lightning and localised flooding. The AA is warning of flash flooding and concealed hazards. Gareth Jones is their spokesperson.
4: Check the forecast before you plan to go out, because it might influence your decision about whether it's worth going out at that point in time or just waiting for a little while.
2: Flooding's already hit some parts of the West Midlands, while yellow thunderstorm warnings are now in place. 40 people who went missing as children from asylum seeker hotels are still yet to be found. While most are now over 18, the Joint Committee on Human Rights are raising concerns, calling on the government to set out what they'll do to find them. 3 years ago, it emerged more than 400 unaccompanied asylum seeking children went missing, some of them as young as 12. Tributes are being paid to the Rocky Horror Picture Show star Tim Curry following his death at the age of 80. US actor Rob Schneider paid tribute to his Home Alone co-star, saying it was truly an honour to know him. And Jacob Fernley was among the British winners at the US Open qualifying in New York. He advanced to the third and final qualifying round with a hard-fought win over Frenchman Luka Pavlovic. From Radio News Hub, I'm Frankie Hersine.
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6: As AI surges, new global research finds 83% of businesses say its adoption is already outpacing their existing governance capabilities. Here's Sebastian Weir from IBM.
7: We're expecting a 67% increase in spending in AI over the next 2 years, but with the continued gap between governance lagging behind adoption, this is only going to exacerbate the delay in getting value out of AI. We find that really understanding how AI works, what it can do and how it can change is the most effective way of unlocking its benefits. You can find even more from our latest IBV report on
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8: And a very good morning to you. How you doing? How you diddling? It's coming up to 2 minutes past nine. I'm just moving my microphone. Hang on a second. That's it. Right. That's better. Right. Let's have a look. Temperature, we got 26. It's going to go up to 35 eventually today. We got loads of 26. See, some will disappear at 12 minutes past 8. Extreme temperatures around about 6 p.m. again. Abundance of sunshine all day today. Winds are northerly and they're 8 mile per hour at the moment. And humidity is 57%. There you go, not too bad. Right, that's your news and weather all put together. I'll see you in a minute, because got to pay some bills.
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0: morning to you.
1: Nothing could be grander than to be in Louisiana
0: in the morning. It's great to stay up late. Good morning. Good morning to
1: Might
0: you.
1: Might be just as iffy if we was in Mississippi.
0: When we left the movie show, the future wasn't bright. But came the dawn, the show goes on, and I don't want to say good night.
2: Don't say good morning.
0: Good morning.
2: Rainbows are shining.
0: Good morning.
1: Good morning.
0: Bonjour. Buenos dias.
1: Buenos dias.
0: Buongiorno.
1: Buongiorno.
0: Good morning.
1: Gracias, morgen.
0: Good morning to you.
3: And a very good morning to you. Hey, Digitaline, how are you doing? Coming up to quarter past nine on the 27th of August already. It'll be September soon. Well. Morning to everybody at Plessers and Markets and Zanti Weddings. Morning. Morning to Jessica. Hope you had a great birthday yesterday. Morning to Matt, Theo, Aiden. Morning to Millie, Maya, Bums on Fire, Julian, Jack and Cameron and Beverly. Good morning. Morning to Natasha, Costa, Seb and Christian. And also to Kat, Morris, Spiro, Lisa, Martin and Takis. Good morning. Morning to Linda. Morning to Debs in Catalonia. Morning. Morning to Ken. Morning to Janti. Morning to Penny. Morning to Neil. Morning to Chris. Morning. Morning to VJ and Danny in their... Oh, I don't know if you're in your rowing room yet, but very good morning to you. Morning to Donna. Morning, Donna.

0: So yesterday, unfortunately, Dolly Parton passed away. Very, very, very sad news. And then, well, the day before, actually. But yesterday, last night, Tim Curry from Rocky Horror Show, and amongst other things, passed away as well. So let's have a look-see.
1: Hey.
0: Right, you ready for this? And here we go. A bit of Rocky Horror for you this morning.
2: Say, do any of you guys know how to Madison?
3: Brad, please, let's get out of here.
4: For God's sake, keep a grip on yourself, Janet.
3: But it seems so unhealthy here.
4: It's just a party, Janet.
3: Well, I want to go.
4: Well, we can't go anywhere till I get to a phone.
3: Well, then ask a butler or someone.
4: Just a moment, Janet. We don't want to interfere with their celebrations.
3: This isn't the Junior Chamber of Commerce, Brad.
4: They're probably foreigners with ways different than our own. They may do some more folk dancing.
3: Look, I'm cold, I'm wet, and I'm just plain scared.
4: I'm here with nothing to worry about.

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1: 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Could we use your phone? We're both in a bit of a hurry.
2: Right.
1: We'll just say where we are, then go back to the car.
3: Pleasure to meet you, Dr. Fenton.
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0: It's Bobby G in the morning. That's Adele. Easy on me. Vintage chart today, just after 10, back to the year of 1970. Got some crackers in there. What I chose to do. Tell you, we have got some crackers in there. I've got some more Tim Curry tunes between now and 10 as well.
1: Bobby G in the morning.
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And soon in the gym, with a determined chin, the sweat from his pores as he works for his cause will make him glisten and gleam. And with massage and just a little bit of steam, he'll be pink.

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that's the Smiths for Julian. He says, I heard you play it yesterday, the tail end of it, but I never got the beginning. So there you go, Julian. Smiths, how soon is now? Okie dokie, coming up to 9.40, yes, 9.40, and a bit of Memphis now. This is Mark Cohen.

0: astounding. Time is fleeting. Madness takes its toll. But listen closely.
1: Not for very much longer.
0: I've got to

Jim Carrey, who passed away yesterday. No doubt you'll get more from Tim Curry and the Time Warp with Penny a bit later on. Right, so we've got time for one more? I think so, yes, one more before we hit the break. It's in Fleetwood Mac.

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1: Dozens of British nationals are missing after devastating flash floods in Nepal. Nepalese authorities say 165 bodies have now been recovered, with more than 40 people injured. The floods hit near the border with Tibet and caused rivers to swell their banks and spread thick mud, burying houses and creating difficult conditions for rescuers. A 7-year-old and her aunt have died in a house fire less than a mile from the site of a crash on the A66, which killed 7 people. Grace McIntosh has more.
2: It's reported Valentina Foster and her 34-year-old aunt, Natalie McDonald, died in the fire in Grangetown yesterday morning. Another remains in a critical condition. Two men, aged 23 and 31, have since been arrested on suspicion of murder. Now police say they're not ruling out a link to the crash on the A66, where 2 police officers and 5 young men were killed.
1: Prepare for rapidly changing road conditions and concealed hazards. That's the message from the AA as heavy and thundery showers sweep parts of the UK today, with a yellow warning stretching across some parts of England and Wales. Their spokesperson is Gareth Jones. He gives some advice.
3: Slow down and increase your stopping distances, because they are going to increase. The roads have been incredibly dry, so as soon as we get a little bit of water on the roads, it is going to increase. Look further ahead to spot any water that is sort of centralising and creating those puddles as well. And avoid sudden braking and acceleration situations.
1: Facebook and Instagram owner Meta's agreed to put in place new protections for teenagers as part of an $18 billion settlement in the US. It resolved claims filed by 47 US states accusing them of designing features that are addictive to teenagers and can harm their mental health. And the Prime Minister is being told to take a look at Scotland's free bus travel scheme and replicate it in the rest of the UK. It's after the news that nearly 850,000 young people in Scotland are now cardholders eligible for free trips. The SNP's Michelle Campbell says it's the ticket to getting young people into work and education in a cost-of-living crisis. For Home Radio News Hub, I'm Frankie Hersine.
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6: Okie dokie, weather at 30 at the moment. It's going to get to 30, 35. Oh my God. Later. Lows at 26. Sun will disappear at 18 minutes past. No, sorry. 12 minutes past 8. Yeah. It just changed. 12 minutes past 8. Where are we? Abundance of sunshine all day today. Wind speed, that's 8 miles per hour, is northerly, and the humidity is 58%. Can't believe 35. Jesus. It's going to get hot. Right. Vintage chart on its way.
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Very good morning. Welcome to the Vintage Chart. Some good mornings before we start. Good morning to Bernard. Morning, Bernard. Also, good morning to Victoria, who says, morning, Bobby. Hope you can keep me company. I'm doing some mining this morning. I mean, if you like the 1970s, Victoria, you'll be singing all the way. I think I can guarantee that one. Morning to Seawolf. Morning. Oh, also morning to Leslie. Morning. I'm just going up the list now. Morning, Rolf. How are you? You okay? Thanks for the picture, by the way. It looks very nice. Thank you. It's raining in the UK, by the way, somebody just said. Can you send some over here, just for the night time? It'd be nice, just cool things down. Vaso, good morning. Thank you very much for your message this morning. You have a good day as well. Betty, good morning to you. Jackie, good morning. And to you, if you just tuned in, very good morning to you. Right, number 20 on the Vintage Chart. Let's just bring my chart up. Last week's number 12. This is a cracking tune. You ready for this? Right, turn the volume up. Get yourself a cup of coffee. I think we're ready to go. Are we ready? Are we ready? Yeah, we're ready. Right, next door says we're okay. It's Cat Stevens.

Lady Dalavin. Yes. it's a vintage chart going back to the year of 1970, right? Number 19, up next, last week's 34, and it's a bit of vinyl. Hang on, let me see if I can... Yeah, I think I sorted it out. Right, here we go. One, two, three. And we go. Here we go. Right.

Oh, there they go. Oops, wrong button. There they go. Chairman of the board, give me just a little more time. Well, that was number 19 this week on the Vintage Chart. Last week's 34. 18, a bit of Motown. Last week's 15. Yes, that is on its way with this one. Hang on, where's it gone? I've lost it. It will be... oh, yes. Wait a minute. Wait a minute. Where's it gone? Yes. Hot chocolate. Well, we'll do that one now. We'll come back to 19 in a sec.

That's Hot Chocolate number 17 this week from last week's 43. Wow, 43. That's a big jump for that one, isn't it? And Love Is Life. Right, I think I've sussed out. It was Hiding, a bit of Motown from Stevie Wonder. That is up very shortly. Don't go away.

By the way, the biggest climber inside the top 20 this week was that one from Hot Chocolate. It actually leaped 26 places. Well, there you go. Okay, we're back on track. Number 16. We got time for one more before the break. We'll squeeze this one more in, and it's Mungo Jerry, number 16 from last week's number 8. Here it is.

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0: Right, we're up to 13. Last week's number 9. A bit of vinyl again. Hang on a sec.
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3: Bobby G. Who else?
0: Right, I think we're sorted. Hang on. Here we go.

Right, I'm just going to take the stylus off. There you go. That's it, right. Ginny Ruffin, last week's number 9, this week's 13, and forever, I'll say forever, my love. Right, we're gradually getting there, aren't we? Gradually getting there. Right, we're on number 12 now. A bit of air guitar, maybe? Yeah? Yeah? Okay. Well, that's some air guitar now, shall we? Right, here we go. And it's 10 years after. Yeah, remember this one? Number 12, last week's 10.

10 years after, on the vintage chart, going back to the year of 1970. Hope you're enjoying the tunes. Hope there's lots of memories there for you. How you getting on with the ironing, Victoria? And Danny and BJ in the rowing room. So, yeah, lots of activities going on this morning. Right, that was, as I said, number 12, last week's number 10. Right, number 11, last week's 23 for Johnny Johnson and his Bandwagons.

Johnny Johnson and the Bandwagon, Sweet Inspiration. We're up to number 11. Number 10 from last week's number 17, the Jackson 5. And I must admit, I haven't heard this for quite a while. Here it comes. Have you heard it for a while? When's the last time you heard it?

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2: Dozens of British nationals are among those missing after devastating flash floods in Nepal. Authorities say 165 bodies have been recovered so far, with over 800 others unaccounted for. The floods have spread thick mud across populated areas, making conditions for rescuers extremely difficult. Police say they're not ruling out a link between a fire near Middlesbrough that killed two people, including a child, and a crash on the A66 where seven people died. Grace McIntosh reports.
3: Seven-year-old Valentina Foster and her aunt Natalie McDonald are reported to have died in a house fire in Grangetown yesterday morning. Two men aged 23 and 31 have both been arrested on suspicion of murder. The fire happened around a mile away from where two police officers and five young men died in a head-on collision on the A66. Inquests into their deaths open today.
2: The AA is urging drivers to prepare for rapidly changing road conditions. Thunderstorms are expected to become more widespread over the coming days, with some heavy and slow-moving downpours bringing the risk of hail, lightning and localised flooding. Gareth Jones is the AA's spokesperson.
4: Heading into what I call the mucky time of year, we get a lot of spray and a lot of mud coming back up, especially as the mud is hard and compacted. Once it starts to soften down, it's going to create that dirty spray off the roads.
2: Nursing students and graduates are facing unacceptable barriers to join the workforce in England. That's the warning from the Royal College of Nursing, who say some of them are having to take jobs like stacking shelves to make do. A third of entry-level pay grade vacancies required experience, blocking new graduates from applying for them. Facebook and Instagram owner Meta has agreed to pay up to £13 billion as part of a settlement ending a legal battle in the US. This over claims filed accusing the tech company of designing Instagram with features that are addictive to children and teenagers and can harm their mental health. And the Duke and Duchess of Sussex have reportedly returned to the UK with their children. Harry, Meghan, Prince Archie and Princess Lilibet are said to have flown in from California shortly before midday yesterday. From Radio News Hub, I'm Frankie Hersine.
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8: Too hot. That's the weather. Let's have a look. 32 at the moment. It's going to go up to 35 eventually. Lows of 26. Sun will disappear at 8 to 12. Extreme high temperatures around about 6 p.m. as normal. That's been there for a while now, that one. Right. Abundance of sunshine all day today. No cloud, just blue skies. 15 mile an hour winds up to northerly. And humidity is up to 55%. There you go. That's your news and your weather all put together. Back with the vintage chart very shortly. Don't go away.
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Welcome back to the Vintage Chart, back to the year of 1970. And Three Dog Night there, and Mama told me not to come. Right, number 9 this week, last week's 30. Big jump for that one. Right, number 8 from last week's number 4. It's on its way.

Great song from Chicago, 25 or 624. This week 7, last week 16. I just had a message to say that if you're illegally parked up in the airport there, be warned, you might have some missing plates, yeah, registration plates. So I would move your car if you're parked in an unauthorised place. Right, vintage charts. We're up to number 6 now, and a couple of buttons here and a couple of buttons there, and away we go. Now this is Fairweather, number 6, A Natural Sinner. Last week 6, hasn't moved this one.

Fair Weather number 6, as I said, last week's number 6. Andy Fairweather Low, that's his band there, and Natural Sinner. Can't believe they got to number 5 already. Yes, number 5 on its way, wow. Ooh, yes. Right, number 5 on its way.

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0: Yes, number four. And it's, any guesses? Marmalade. Yes, Marmalade. There you go. Number four from last week's number seven on the vintage chart, and Rainbow. Well, we're nearly there now. Wow. Number three. Where's my button? Here it is.
1: Number three.
0: Number three. See if you remember this one. Touch of Hot Legs.

0: I wanted to start singing Give Peace a Chance. I don't know why. There you go. It's Bobby G in the morning with Plessis and Markets and Zanti Weddings. We're on the vintage chart back to the year of 1970. That's Hot Legs.
1: Number 3.
0: Last week's number 2. Right, this week's number 2.
1: Number 2.
0: and last week's number 11, Bill and Motown. Here we go.

Better Town Than Mine on the Bobby G Show. Smokey Robinson, The Miracles, and Tears of the Clown. This week's number 2, last week's 11. Right, heading up towards the number 1 sound. It's on its way. Yeah.

back to the year of 90 on the, that gave me a shock. Hang on a second. Right, back to the year of 1970, the vintage chart. Right, Cat Stevens at number 20, Chairman of the Board at 19, Stevie Wonder, he was at number 18, Hot Chocolate 17, 16 was Mungo Jerry, and 15 was Bread. Uh, 14 was All Right Now from Free. 13 was Jimmy Ruffin, I'll Say Forever My Love. 12 was 10 Years After, Love Like a Man. 11, Johnny Johnson and the Bandwagon and Sweet Inspiration. 10, the Jackson 5, The Love You Save. 9, Three Dog Night and Mama Told Me Not to Come. Shirley Bassey, she was at number 8. Chicago at number 7 and 25, or 6 to 4. 6, Fairweather, Natural Sinner. 5, The Kinks, Lola. Marmalade was at number 4. 3 was Hot Legs. And number 2 was the one you just heard, Smokey Robinson and the Miracles and Tears of a Clown. Number 1 is on its way.

0: You ready? Okay, here's number one.
1: Number one.
0: It's the King, Elvis.

0: Elvis Presley, The Wonder of You. That's it for the Vintage Chart. He was number one. He was number one last week as well. Right, another Vintage Chart next week, same time, same place, same channel, just after the 10 o'clock news. Hope you enjoyed it. Hope it brought back some nice memories. Just nice ones, right? Forget the other ones, just the nice ones.
1: Kick back with the smoothest hits.

It's Bobby G in the morning, the Plessis and Markets and Zanti Weddings, wishing you a good day. Yes, have a lovely afternoon. Back again tomorrow at 9. Yeah, have a good day. I'll be back shortly with the weather, and then after that, the lovely Penn will be with you. Take you through the afternoon a little bit later.

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2: Dozens of British nationals are missing after devastating flash floods in Nepal. Nepalese authorities say more than 160 bodies have now been recovered, with more than 800 people missing overall. The floods hit near the border with Tibet. Three people are known to have died there. Government ministers say the UK is likely to provide some financial support. A 7-year-old and her aunt have died in a house fire less than a mile from the site of a crash on the A66, which killed 7 people. Grace McIntosh has more.
3: It's reported Valentina Foster and her 34-year-old aunt, Natalie McDonald, died in the fire in Grangetown yesterday morning. Another remains in a critical condition. Two men, aged 23 and 31, have since been arrested on suspicion of murder. Now police say they're not ruling out a link to the crash on the A66, where two police officers and 5 young men were killed.
2: Rapidly changing road conditions are on the way, with some heavy and slow-moving downpours bringing the risk of hail, lightning and localised flooding. The AA is warning of flash flooding and concealed hazards. Gareth Jones is their spokesperson.
4: Check the forecast before you plan to go out, because it might influence your decision about whether it's worth going out at that point in time or just waiting for a little while.
2: Flooding's already hit some part of the West Midlands, while yellow thunderstorm warnings are in place. The government are being urged to set out how they'll find 40 people who went missing as children from asylum seeker hotels. Two of them are still under 18, and the Children's Commissioner says their disappearance is an unacceptable failure. In 2023, it emerged 400 unaccompanied asylum-seeking children had gone missing. Facebook and Instagram owner Meta's agreed to put in place new protections for teenagers as part of an $18 billion settlement in the US. It resolves claims filed by 47 US states, accusing them of designing features that are addictive to teenagers and can harm their mental health. And tributes are being paid to the Rocky Horror Picture Show star Tim Curry following his death at the age of 80. From Radio News Hub, I'm Frankie Hersine.
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6: Okie dokie, weather 32 at the moment, it's going to go up to 35. Lows are 26, sun will disappear at 12 minutes past 8. High temperatures, high extreme temperatures, shall I say, around about 6 p.m. this evening. 30, right the way through. Abundant sunshine, I'm just looking to see if there's any cloud, but there's no cloud. Completely abundant sunshine today, lots and lots of blue skies. Okay, 11 mile an hour winds, they're northerly, and the humidity, that's gone down as well, 48%. There you go, that's it. That's your news and your weather all put together, coming up to 6 minutes past 12. I actually found those light up flip-flops. Yeah, I'm chuffed now. I lost them online a couple of weeks ago, but now they've reappeared. Yeah, light up flip-flops.
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0: Frankie in Hollywood, Duran Duran in Rio, or Wham in Heaven. It all adds up to 80s heaven, and you can snatch a slice of it this Thursday evening between 7 and 9pm as we go back to the 80s with me, Tony Francis. We'll have the Twin Spin, Tony's 12-inch, and the Charles Choice, as well as 2 hours of great music from the best decade ever, right here on 88.6 Island Radio.
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5: Dozens of British nationals are among those missing after devastating flash floods in Nepal. Authorities say over 165 bodies have been recovered so far, with more than 1,000 still unaccounted for. The floods have spread thick mud across populated areas, making conditions for rescuers extremely difficult. Police say they're not ruling out a link between a fire near Middlesbrough that killed two people, including a child, and the crash on the A66 where seven people died, Grace McIntosh reports.
6: Seven-year-old Valentina Foster and her aunt Natalie McDonald are reported to have died in a house fire in Grangetown yesterday morning. Two men aged 23 and 31 have both been arrested on suspicion of murder. The fire happened around a mile away from where two police officers and five young men died in a head-on collision on the A66. Inquests into their deaths open today.
5: The number of asylum seekers being housed in UK hotels was down 50% over the last year, standing at its lowest figure since the data was first reported in 2022. Spending on asylum in the UK also decreased, the second annual fall in a row. Home Secretary Shabana Mahmood says it shows the government is restoring control at the border. Prepare for rapidly changing road conditions and concealed hazards. That's the warning from the AA. It's heavy and thundery showers sweep parts of the UK today. Their spokesperson is Gareth Jones. He gives some advice.
7: Slow down and increase your stopping distances, because they are going to increase. The roads have been incredibly dry, so as soon as we get a little bit of water on the roads, it is going to increase the stopping distance and the risk of skidding. Look further ahead to spot any water that is sort of centralising and creating those puddles as well, and avoid sudden braking and acceleration situations.
5: And Facebook and Instagram owner Meta has agreed to pay up to £13 billion as part of a settlement ending a legal battle in the US. It's over claims filed accusing the tech company of designing Instagram with features that are addictive to children and teenagers and can harm their mental health. From Radio News Hub, I'm Frankie Hersine.
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9: As AI surges, new global research finds 83% of businesses say its adoption is already outpacing their existing governance capabilities. Here's Sebastian Weir from IBM.
10: We're expecting a 67% increase in spending in AI over the next 2 years, but with the continued gap between governance lagging behind adoption, this is only going to exacerbate the delay in getting value out of AI. We find that really understanding how AI works, what it can do and how it can change, is the most effective way of unlocking its benefits. You can find even more from our latest IBV report online.
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11: Right, well, let me tell you what the weather is like here on the island. At the moment, it says highs of 33. It's a bit muggy out there, definitely very muggy, and it's a real feel of 38. So highs of 35, it says, and lows of 26 officially, according to the internet. Sunrise we had at 7.03. Sunset is now at 8.12. Pretty much the same tomorrow. Highs of 34, lows of 29, but that will be a real feel of a bit more. Then it is dropping down to only 31 Saturday, Sunday. What does it look like? Rest of it. Then go back up to 33 and 34 officially in the daytime. There you go. Very humid, 48%, and UV index is at very high at 8, even though it is a bit muggy out there. And just to let you know, guys, I've just had my car washed, so that might bring the rain on. There you go. It's Penny. I'm in the studio with you. Got here a little bit early because the car was done nice and quickly. Big shout out to Tuliki's Car Hire and all the gang down there for a lovely, clean car for the time being. Anyway, let's have some messages from... Well, we've had the messages from our sponsors and advertisers. Let's get on down and play some music. So you're listening to Penny on Island Radio.

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1: Well, once again, good afternoon, everybody. How are we all doing? Right, I have to apologise right now. If you're not a Dolly Parton fan or you're not a fan of the Rocky Horror Show, then you might want to turn the radio off right now, because I'm a bit of a fan of both, especially the Rocky Horror Show. We have lost two legends.

got any birthdays, any wedding anniversaries, any name days a bit later on in the show. And around about 3 p.m. this afternoon, we've got the guys coming in from Archelon, which is the volunteers from the Turtles, the Coretta Turtles, who live in the campsite down there in Calitero. And they're going to be coming in around about 3-ish, 3:15, I'm not sure exactly what time just yet, to tell us what's going on. Are there more turtles around? A couple more volunteers tell us what their life is like living in Zante with the turtles. They are all heroes. Big shout out, starting off with anybody listening down at Ilaria. Good afternoon to Spiro and Oresti, everyone listening down at by the pool this afternoon. I'm very envious. Have a great day, guys. Also, everyone down at Limnos Supermarket. Afternoon to Andreas, Avula, Panayotis Maria, and everybody down there. Also, everyone listening on the neighbouring islands, Disco Debs, good afternoon. Nice to have you tuned in, as always. I'm sure you're driving around working very, very hard. She'll message when she can. South African Joanne and the cats, good afternoon. Now, I'm not sure if they managed to tune in, but they're sitting on their craft right now. They're on the way back to Gatwick Airport, and there's a two-hour delay. So I'm not quite sure whether they're able to tune in. It's the Cook family, Marvin and Amanda, Brie and Logan, if you are tuned in. Might not be now, though. Never mind. They will be till Saturday. Afternoon, everyone down at Margarita's supermarket in TDV and Monia. Every afternoon, Kelly Spera, everyone on Electronet. And as I say, once again, big shout out to all the guys down at the Churakis car hire. A car wash, should I say. Got a lovely clean car. Howard, that does mean it might rain. You realise that. It's one way of getting it to rain. So I'm going to be searching out a few, say, Dolly Parton tunes. Few Rocky Horror tunes or Tim Curry. Very, very sad. Very sad. Two legends. Of course, I will be playing there some of their favourite tunes, but also maybe looking out for some maybe not such famous ones. Amanda, of course I will play Sweet Transvestite at some point in the show. Afternoon to Amanda, she's busy working down there in Kalamaki, catching up on everything. Oh, and Marvin is he's listening in very quietly, no headphones, sitting on the aircraft down there at Gatwick Zante Airport. Bad weather over in Gatwick. He's just sent me the weather report and said, ouch. It was nice to see you here on your holiday, and see you again next visit, coming around on November via Athens. I'm only whispering because you haven't got it on very loud.

0: indeed. Rocky Horror does some memories to me. The year I was living in South Africa was when the year it came out. And it played just about every... the entire show was played nearly every time I went out. The whole of South Africa knew the film off by heart until the government had worked out what it was all actually about, and then they decided to ban it. So anyway, let's kick off with the lovely Amanda, who's working very, very hard down there in Kalamaki. Let's have a bit of Sweet Transvestite coming up for you very, very shortly. Don't go anywhere.
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Amanda's been singing and dancing around the lounge. Now let's have a bit of Dolly. Another sing-along. And a very good afternoon to Peggy listening down there in Igasosti. Hope you're well.

And coming up next is another Dolly Parton, and this one certainly has memories for me. Also taking me back to the years I was living in South Africa. This is Dolly Parton, Island in the Stream. 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

0: Penny Draper.
1: If you just tuned in, you've joined me. It's Penny on Isla Radio with you right due to 4 p.m. this afternoon. Yeah, the cooks are off. The plane is taking off. Kalo Taxidi, guys. See you next visit. Right, if you haven't heard the news, I'm sure you have, that we've lost two legends in the last couple of days. Tim Curry, fame of lots of movies, well, particularly the Rocky Horror Picture Show. So we are going to be playing a few Rocky Horror shows tunes over the next hour and a half or so. And of course, Dolly Parton will be playing a few of her tunes. If you've got any requests, any shout outs, let me know.
2: It's a sin.
1: Yeah, a bit of a off the mark. It's a bit of a Elton John and years, and it's a sin. If you'd like to be in touch, you can find me on my Facebook page, or of course, you can always send us an email at studio@islandfm.gr. Send us a message, say hi. And Peggy's on the run, she says. She's got loads of stuff to get ready. She's got weddings, she's got baptisms, she's got family. I know the feeling. Loads of friends and visitors in September. Party, party, party. Have a good day and... take it easy.

Yeah, it's a sin. Yeah, indeed. I just had a message from Chrissy Park. Indeed, she says, yeah, Hayden Panettiere. I just looked up a picture of her, Chrissy. Yeah, I recognise her face. She was a mere 36 years of age, and she also died in the last couple of days. So also extremely sad. I shall find a tune of hers a bit shortly. In the meantime, I've got a tune for Thespina and for Pete this afternoon. This is Fred again, and Adore You.

prepared. Tune, tune, tune. Yeah, Chrissy is sending me some tunes, so I shall sort them out a bit later on. That's Hayden Panettiere. She was an actress and a singer. She also died a couple of days ago at a mere 36 years of age. Very, very sad. Big afternoon. Good afternoon to the boss this afternoon. Good afternoon, Bobby. Just to let you know, Bobby, we had coffee morning yesterday, so I've got cake for you, so don't bring in your breakfast tomorrow. They've got a lovely, delicious fruit cake from Victoria and a sponge cake from Alison.

So this is a tune, some of these tunes I have never heard in my entire life. This is Dolly Parton, You Old Handyman. She was born into poverty, you might know, and she was part 12 children, a family of 12 children, 11 siblings. She wrote her first song, age 6, performed regularly on TV by the age of 10, and made her first recording at 11, and became a professional songwriter at 16. She released her debut album, Hello, I'm Dolly, in 1967, and this is a song from her album that she released in 1967, starting a career of nearly 60 years.

And a very bonjour, good afternoon to the guys over in France. Yeah, poor Barry's having to be a house husband at the moment because Jo's hurt her. She's hurt her wrist, I think. Is she in plaster? Anyway, she can't do anything. So, indeed. Anyway, Chrissy Parker, who's listening over there in Devon, has told me also about Hayden Panettiere, who also died, but she was only a mere 36 years of age. So, here's a tune she's requested for her. It's called Telescope.

Well, I've got to admit, Chrissy, I have never heard of her before, but yeah, great tune. That is Hayden Panettiere. Hope I pronounced that right, with her tune Telescope. And she, very sadly, another legend died in the last week. What is going on? If you've just tuned in, yes, it's going to be a lot of dedication of tunes to Tim Curry, Rocky Horror Picture Show, and of course, Dolly Parton. And we'll play another one of Hayden Panettiere's tunes a bit later on. In the meantime, let's have a bit more Dolly Parton.

0: It's astounding.
1: 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That brings back some memories. 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
0: I've got to keep control.

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8: Pledged £5 million and offered to send emergency responders to Nepal is following the devastating flash floods there. The Prime Minister Andy Burnham has said he's never seen this scale of devastation. Next, inquests into the deaths of those killed in the A66 head-on collision have opened and been adjourned. 37-year-old PC Matthew Blades and PC Tom Clough, who was 38, both died from head and neck injuries. Their marked vehicle was hit by a car going the wrong way down a dual carriageway. Five young men were also pronounced dead at the scene. Nursing students and graduates are facing unacceptable barriers to join the workforce. That's according to the Royal College of Nursing. Their director for England is Patricia Marquis.
9: We know that there are massive gaps in the nursing workforce. Every time we do a survey, our members tell us that they are working lots and lots of their shifts without enough staff to deliver safe care.
8: Last year, the government launched a graduate guarantee, but despite this, the committee says that some graduates from 2024 still have not found roles. The number of asylum seekers being housed temporarily in UK hotels is down 50% from last year. That makes it the lowest figure since data was first reported in 2022. People can now buy plug-in solar panels in shops and online as rules allowing their sale in the UK come into force. Simon Francis from the End Fuel Poverty Coalition is concerned, though.
10: The upfront cost of these is going to put it out of the reach for some households, probably those households who actually need lower bills the most. So people who are already in energy debt, they're not going to be able to suddenly find a couple of £100 for a solar kit. Is that going to affect permissions from landlords? How's that going to work? How is it going to work in terms of insurance as well?
8: A flooding has hit part of the West Midlands as thunderstorms are forecast across large parts of England and Wales. It comes as two yellow thunderstorm warnings have been declared. That's the latest from Radio News Hub. I'm Tanita Sims.
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0: Right, well, it's pretty muggy and hot and sticky out there yet again today. However, it says it's only 33, but it's a real feel of 38, and is indeed. It will be at 8:12. Sunrise, we had at 7:03. We've got lows of around about 26, so it says here. Still very damp and very humid and everything, so it's still pretty uncomfortable. Anyway, it's going to be pretty much the same tomorrow. Going down to 31 in the daytime on Saturday and Sunday. But abundant sunshine, no sign of any rain whatsoever. Although I did have my car washed today, so there's a very good chance that I could bring on the rain. Very humid, 48% apparently, and the UV index is at 7. There you go, visibility is low. Got a full moon. It did indeed. So I think there might be some full moon parties. Saw one down, I think, in Kerry, down at the lighthouse. Right, in the meantime, we've got some messages from our sponsors and our advertisers. Don't go anywhere. 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
14: Well, of course I have to play this tune. This is the remix version, however. So we need to get this beat up a bit here. Barry says, yes, I'm. There'll be a sandstorm because I've had my car washed. Oh, and a good afternoon to Jo, South Africa Jo. She says she's listening in bow, but she's on her way to the beach. So have a great day. Yes, sandstorms on the way. So when they came down to Greece a few years ago, they had a sandstorm and had to get the car washed again. What can I say? Anyway, as of course you may know, if you haven't heard, that we've lost two legends from both 80 years of age in the last couple of days. One, Dolly Parton, and Tim Curry, of course, from Rocky Horror fame and Spamalot and various other films and events and shows as well. Dolly Parton, a star for over 60 years. And also a very sad Hayden Panettiere, who died only 36 a few days ago. If you've got any requests, any shout-outs, send me a message on my Facebook page, Penny Draper, or you can always send an email on studio at islandfm.gr. I'll say that again. Email studio at islandfm or the Facebook app, which is Play My Song on the 88.6 Island FM. Or find me. We've got Amanda dancing around the kitchen, pretending to work. Jo and Barry listening in France. Peggy, she's getting ready for all sorts. So she's just running around. She's always running around. Everyone down at Limnos Supermarket. Also next door, Meow. Also big shout out to everyone down at Ilaria. Good afternoon, guys. And Howard, he's busy working as well. And Chrissy Parker, listening over there in Devon. And a big shout out to the boss as well, Bobby and Beverly and the rest of the family. Nine to Five DMC Remix.

0: As of course, Dolly Parton, 9 to 5, a bit of a remix version, though, however, there. Now, this is now coming up next. It's a bit of bit more Tim Curry. And this is from the film in Spamalot. I'm not quite sure if I got a good version or not, because I'm playing these randomly. I think it's a live version. We'll find another version. In the meantime, let's play a bit more. Let the Sun Go Down.
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a great version of that one, as Peggy agrees. But we don't know who is the male singer. Can't work that one out, I have to say. Tried Shazamming it, but it doesn't tell me. Anybody know? Right, in the meantime, let's do this. Before I forget and time gets away with me, because it is already at 2:30, just about. So we'll do the birthdays, and I think it'll be almost time for the adverts and the our sponsors. Very familiar to Kenny Rogers, but I wasn't sure. I do agree with you, Peggy. He did an Islands in the Stream with Kenny, didn't she? Anyway, who's got a birthday today? Well, we've got Narelle Skerr's birthday, but I'm not sure she will be listening in. Vicky Googie, who helps out with the trapping of the cats, it's her birthday. So if you tuned in, Vicky, I hope you're having a great birthday. Today, 27th of August. Just to let you know, guys, that the festival is now over. I think the market will be tidied up and gone already. So who had a birthday yesterday? We had Dawn Marshall's birthday yesterday. For a happy birthday to Dawn, I missed that. It was also Catherine Hollingworth's birthday. She had her big 50 yesterday, so it's a very happy birthday to the lovely Kath. Who else did we have a birthday yesterday that I might have missed? Kerry Sterling's birthday. Oh, that was the 25th. Nobody else on the 26th. Let's see who's got a birthday maybe tomorrow. Up and coming birthdays. We've got Fiona Miraki's birthday today. That is down there in opposite the Alcalons. She lived down in Calitera, by the way. Yeah. Carol Robson's birthday as well tomorrow. Happy birthday to Carol. Oh, is it Elton John's birthday tomorrow? Oh, the duet. Yes, indeed. Thank you, Chrissy. Chrissy Parker just said the duet that we just had with Dolly Parton was, of course, Elton John. Yeah, very familiar voice. Thank you for that. So who else? We've got Jim Lefebvre's birthday tomorrow. So, Michelle, I hope you're going to be spoiling Jim for his birthday tomorrow. It's Sparky Steve's birthday tomorrow. Oh, and it is also Mr. Craig Johnson's birthday. I nearly forgot about that. Yes, this time last year I was sitting on an aircraft, wasn't I, coming back from America. So, Craig, a very happy birthday from all of us here at Island Radio. Sparky Steve, Jim, Carol Robson and Fiona. Oh, lots of birthdays tomorrow. Do we have any name days? Name days, name days. 27th of August. Arcadios. Panurios and Liberius, unusual, strange names. We have got Damon. That might be somebody by the name of Damon's on name day on the 28th. And coming up on the 30th, we've got Alexandra or Alex or versions of. So there you go. If you're out there listening in, it's your birthday, wedding anniversary, any particular reason you are celebrating anything in life. Ronja Paula, from all of us here, and a special one to Craig for tomorrow. I hope you're going to get spoiled. I do believe a big shout out to Craig and Claire, and I do believe Jake and Phoebe are here. So good afternoon, guys. Hey, Joan, don't you just right? This is another Dolly Parton taking us to bottom of the hour. We did think it was a familiar voice, eh, Peggy? There you go.

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0: the way you always try to put me down. I put a spell on you.
1: Because you're mine.

Yeah, that was a bit of Tim Curry and I Put a Spell on You. Right, changing the theme a little bit. Got to tell you a few things before the Arcalon guys come in the studio. We're expecting them around about 3:15 this afternoon.

So I just got to quickly tell you all about the Mamma Mia event. Now, Barbara's going on it this weekend, so with Melanie and Michelle and Steve. So I hope they have an absolutely amazing time. They will do. They're leaving on the Argassi train. So this is an event that takes place every Saturday. You can participate it from Lagana, from Kalamaki, Argassi and Tilivi. It leaves Lagana at 7:45 in the evening, and the other resorts it leaves at 8:00. So what happens is you go on the little fun train. You must have seen the little fun train driving around in between the resorts. Takes you all the way into town, laughing and listening to music, and you get into town and you get to the open air cinema, which is in its own is a fantastic experience. Especially, by the way, guys, we're coming up. We are having a full moon today, so it'll still be around on Saturday. So there you go, full moon right by the sea. Watch a film, watch the ABBA film. But before you do that, you arrive, you'll be given a glass of wine. If you don't like wine, well, there's also a bar there where you can buy some popcorn, some nachos, some slushies, ice creams, and of course beers and other drinks as well. Then Gregory will be there with a little bit of a karaoke, and I can guarantee you that Barbara, she might be miming, but Melanie will be singing. Sure she will. She won't let you down. She's awesome. So guys, have a great event on Saturday evening, and then you watch the film ABBA, and then you skip the driving hassle, and the Zante fun train will pick you up and drop you right back in your resort, probably around about 11:30 at night. So it's a great experience. You can book it at the Zante fun train offices in your resort, or just go online, go to zantefuntrain.gr. That's the Mamma Mia with the Zante Fun Train. Every Saturday, right through to early October, weather permitting, of course. Right, I've just tuned in. You listen to Penny on Island Radio. We've been doing a bit of a memorial music in memory of a couple of legends who have died in the last few days. Tim Curry from Rocky Horror Picture Show fame, and of course, Dolly Parton. Mamma Mia, does it show again? And also Hayden Panettiere, who died very sadly recently at the age of 36. Sponsors of my show today is BJ's down in Lagana. Don't forget, they are literally open 24 hours a day. They don't close their doors at all right through till mid-October. So yeah, I think maybe time for a bit more Dolly. Should we be a bit more Dolly? That's a bit Dolly. I Don't Want to Throw Rice. Never heard this tune before, but here you go. From her first album, Hello, I'm Dolly.

That was a rather quicker tune. What have I got lined up? I've got something else lined up. Liz, I've got a little bit of... actually, I'm going to sidetrack a bit and I'm going to play a Joshua. This is who's going to be down at the White Party this coming Sunday. So this is going out to Amanda this afternoon. This is Joshua. Out of my mind.

out of my mind. I think I'm out of my mind. I think I'm out of my mind. I think I'm out of my mind. I think I'm going insane.

There we go. That's a bit of Joshua there. J-O-S-H-W-A. Out of my mind. He's appearing live down at the Karma. Last three parties in now. Mel and Bob next week, and then the closing party. Get your tickets now. But it is now a 9 minutes to the top of the hour. I'm now going to play another tune that Chrissy Parker has requested from a young lady called Hayden Panettiere. I hope I'm pronounced that right, who very sadly died at the age of 36 a few days ago. And this was her song, Don't Put Dirt on My Grave Just Yet.

Yeah, indeed. Title and a half. Don't put dirt on my grave hard just yet. That's Hayden the Panettiere. Sending that out to Chrissy Parker. And yeah, Peggy said, what a shame. It's such a talented voice. Right, let's have a bit of more Dolly Parton. Take us top of the hour. Then it's an update of the news and the weather. And then we'll hit 3 p.m. You're listening to Penny on Island Radio. Just let you know the what's up after me today. Being Thursday after me, you've got lots of your rock fans. It's Johnny J and the Big Rock straight after me at 4 p.m.

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5: Britain has pledged £5 million and offered to send emergency responders to Nepal. It's following the devastating flash floods there.
6: These are such distressing scenes coming out of Nepal, and we feel for the people there and everything that they're going through at this moment in time. Such devastation of communities and already, sadly it seems, such huge loss of life.
5: That was the Prime Minister Andy Burnham. He says he's never seen this scale of devastation before. More than 30 British nationals are among hundreds of people missing. Next, a vehicle has crashed into a wall outside a house near Middlesbrough, minutes away from the scene of two fatal incidents in less than a week. Police are investigating the damage and a property on Steel Crescent South Bank. Cleveland police say it has not confirmed whether there is any link with the latest incident. The number of asylum seekers being housed in UK hotels was down 50% over the last year, standing at its lowest figure since data was first reported in 2022. Spending on asylum in the UK has also decreased, the second annual fall in a row. The Home Secretary, Shabana Mahmood, says it shows the government is restoring control at the borders. Nursing graduates are being blocked from working despite a government promise of employment. The Royal College of Nursing says there's a shortage of NHS roles in England for graduates. Patricia Marquis is the RCN's director for England.
7: Those people now who are graduating with huge debts, having joined the profession believing that they would have a job, they aren't.
5: Last year, the government launched a graduate guarantee. The number of young people not in education, employment or training has fallen in recent months. That's after it went over 1 million earlier this year. And we're in for some stormy weather. Thunderstorms are forecast across large parts of England and Wales. West Midlands Fire Service also confirmed it's been called out to significant flooding in Birmingham. That's the latest from Radio News Hub. I'm Tanita Sims.
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11: Right, this is your last weather update until tomorrow, when of course Bobby G is going to be back with the breakfast show, being a Friday, followed by Mr. Bill McGuinness. Sunrise will be at 7:03. Sunset is at 8:12 at the moment. Yeah, day's getting shorter. Extreme high temperatures until 6 p.m. It does say it's a 35 degrees at the moment. Abundant sunshine, but it's a real feel of 39. So it's probably a bit muggy, and it is a bit muggy out there, isn't it? It's not going to rain, despite the fact I've washed my car. Tomorrow's pretty much the same, 34 in the day, 29 in the evening, 31 on Saturday, 26 in the evening. So Sunday going back up to 32 and 34. Yeah, pretty much the same. And we are a full moon, guys, as of today. So there you go, very humid, 40%. UV index right now is only at 5, so it's moderate. There you go, that's your weather update and the news until tomorrow morning when Bobby G's back with the breakfast show at 9 a.m. Time for some messages from sponsors and advertisers coming up now.
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0: Right, you're just tuned into Penny. And got a couple of minutes. I've got the Archelon volunteers coming into the studio, telling us an update of what's happening with the turtles, as they do on every Thursday. In the meantime, let's have a little bit of another tune from Rocky Horror, because we are celebrating the tunes from Dolly Parton and Tim Curry this afternoon. And Hayden, can't say her name, Panateria. Right, don't go anywhere, guys. We're back very shortly with the volunteers who are coming into the studio any minute now.
1: That delicate satin-draped frame, as it clung to her thigh, how I started to cry, 'cause I wanted to be dressed like

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things we've got to get out of his trap before this decadence saps our wits. I've got to be strong and try to hang on, or else my mind may well snap and my life

0: Right, well, before we go any further, guys, that was a bit of a song from Rocky Horror Show. Right, I've got two volunteers in the studio with me today. I've got Finn. Now, Finn's already been in the studio before. And I've also got Ollie or Oliver. So let's do our test, first of all, and see which microphone's working. So do you want to say something into the microphone? Say, hi, my name's Oliver or something.
1: Hi, I'm Oliver. I'm one of the
0: volunteers. No, this was the Levy.
1: And leaders of the Arc One project.

0: I'm here till actually next Sunday, a week on Sunday.
1: So you've been here how long?
0: I've been here for 2.5 months now.
1: Oh, okay, cool. And Finn, you've already been in the studio.
2: I have, yes.
1: Reintroduce yourself.
2: Yes, so my name's Finn. I am 23 years old and I'm studying marine biology. It's my second year here on Skinfoss. I was here in 2024 as well. And yeah, loving it.
1: And what are you studying, anything in between when you go back
0: I'm
1: home?
0: I'm in university doing wildlife conservation as well.
1: Right, okay, so what is the situation? We got turtles? Have you been seen any?
2: Yes. Just a couple.
0: Yeah, only a few. Every now and again.
1: Right, well, I've got some questions to ask you, tell us how one gets to know about Arcalon. How did you get to know about Arcalon?
0: So I actually discovered Arcalon on this island.
1: When you're on holiday?
0: 2014, on holiday. Okay. First time I came here, going down to Crystal Beach in Kalamaki every morning at 7 a.m, seeing the little babies running to the sea. And I asked on our Crystal kiosk that we had back then.
1: Yep, that's right.
0: How you become a volunteer. I adopted a hatchling and 10 years later I came back. It was just the same as I remembered.
1: So, and Finn, how did you find out about Arcalon?
2: Yeah, so quite similar actually. I've been coming to the island every year of my life with my parents, and my father used to take me snorkeling looking for the female sea turtles, and we saw quite a few. And obviously, as a young person, that really inspired me to want to work with them and get closer to them in the future. So I decided to come back and volunteer.
1: Wonderful. All right. So we've got some questions for you. Tell us a little bit more for our listeners who are listening, by the way, all around the world. We've got Joan Barry in France. We've got a few people in England and also obviously around the island. The mothers, the females, when do they return to the bay for the nesting season?
2: Yeah. So they start to return in May, usually early May. But we don't see the first nests until mid-May. This year, I believe it was the 14th of May, the first nest, and that was on Geraccas.
1: Right. So which are the beaches here on the island? Geraccas?
2: So we have Geraccas, Daphne, Sicania, Kalamaki, East Lagana and Marafanisi.
1: Okay. And they're all doing well this year?
2: They are. They're all doing very well. Which one would you say is doing the best, Oliver?
0: I might be a bit biased as the beach I'm responsible for, but I'd say Geraccas is doing the best. Or Sicania, obviously.
1: Okay. And so these females, where are they returning from? Where have they been and how long have they been away for?
0: So our females, we over years have seen they've picked up, dropped off in places such as the Northern Adriatic or on the northern coast of Africa.
1: Oh, really?
0: To Libya. But they sort of go all across the Mediterranean. Most of ours go into the western basin of the Med. We get a couple that go east towards Cyprus, Turkey way, but most of them go west and up into the Adriatic.
1: How do you know that? Do you have, they've got GPSs on them? Or
0: so it's sort from, or volunteer tags on the turtles.
1: And they get spotted.
0: When they crop up in other places where either they've been caught or seen or stuff like this.
1: And how long have they been, when they're born, they don't come back, is it 25 years or something?
0: It's about 15 to 20 years to reach maturity.
1: Right.
0: But obviously that varies between different individuals.
1: And do they nest every year or do they only lay one nest?
2: No, so it's typical for a mother to come back between 15 to 20 years, like Holly said. And when she comes back in a season, she can lay up to 3 nests.
1: Okay.
2: So those clutches can also have multiple different fathers. That on her journey back from mainly the western basin of the Mediterranean, she will breed with those males, and then when she comes back to the nesting beaches, she will be able to lay her nests. Now, they will leave the nesting area to go and forage and gather energy to be able to come back, and that can take them anywhere from 2 to 4 years.
1: All right, so they come and lay there, and then they don't come back for another 3 or 4 years, you mean?
0: The majority of the time, yeah.
1: Okay.
0: We do see occasional returners back to back.
1: And how long did this carry on for? Till they're how old?
0: Till a certain age. It's a bit of an open-ended discussion as to exactly what age that is, because it means recording that for how many years? 60, 80.
1: Haven't been around yet.
0: Yeah, it's not so much of a thing we know of yet.
1: Not yet.
0: In the
1: Interesting.
0: We'll discover that, though.
1: Right. So, why are non-nesting years important?
0: So because the time it takes to produce the eggs generally takes between 8 and 12 months. So this is when they migrate back out to foraging areas.

0: which is why it's really important that we protect not just where they're nesting, but where they're foraging.
1: Right.
0: Such as the Avrokikos Gulf we have in Greece, other places similar around the Med.
1: Mm-hmm.
0: It's important that these places are full of nutrient-rich sources of food, because it's really important for giving them the energy, because it makes them produce higher quality clutches, which is why they need that time, so they can actually collect the energy and the resources to make these nests.
1: Wonderful. Okay. I've got Peggy. She's just saying hi. She says she can hear you loud and clear. What challenges do nesting mothers face?
2: So,
1: is that the dangers and stuff?
2: Yeah, there's a lot of challenges that they face, especially on their migration back. Things like predators. There's even been recorded instances of Mediterranean monk seals predating on loggerhead sea turtles. But once they get here and it comes to laying their nests, the biggest issue for them is uncontrolled tourism. So that's things like pedalos and sunbeds that get left on the beach. And if she comes out of the water and hits one of these obstacles, she'll get spooked. And when she gets spooked, she'll go back into the water. Now, I'm sure you can imagine these huge creatures, up to 150 kilograms. It takes a lot of energy for them to get out of the water. So if she does this multiple times, then she won't have enough energy to be able to lay her eggs.
1: And they die then, obviously, from lack of energy. That's sad.
2: Yeah, so the chances are that she will deposit them in the water.
1: Right.
2: And obviously, they need incubation, dry incubation, so they won't survive.
1: Interesting. You've answered that. What happens if they can't nest? Once she's nested, tell us what happens to the eggs.
0: So the eggs stay under the ground. We get asked a lot of questions usually of do the mums come back to come and see their eggs, to come and look after them, check on them? The answer is no.
1: No.
0: They are the worst mothers on the planet. they lay the eggs and they go.
1: Off they go.
0: They never see them
1: done
0: again.
1: My bit.
0: Yeah, they would never know their own child if they were next to them.
1: Interesting.
0: Not that we know of anyway.
1: No.
0: So the eggs stay under the ground. They stay there for about 50, 60 days, depends on the beach and a lot of other factors, before they incubate under the sand, and then they'll come up out of the sand.
1: And the males are on top or the bottom? I've forgotten.
0: Generally, the males are lower down in the nest.
1: That's interesting. It just develops while they're in the nest, while they're in the sand.
0: Mm-hmm.
1: Interesting. And how many possible eggs are there?
0: So in a clutch, we find between 80 and 120.
1: And out of that, how many will likely, on average?
0: Roughly 75%.
1: Do they?
0: But it varies nest to nest. One will hatch, some nest, the entire thing will hatch.
1: Right.
0: It varies.
1: So what factors contribute to the success of egg incubation?
2: So a really big one is the location of where the mother has decided to lay her nest. So she will come up out of the water and she'll do something called a body pit first. And it's like a snow angel in the sand. And she'll do that to work out if there's any roots there from plants or any rocks. Essentially anything that can get in the way of her egg chamber and her hatchlings when they have to come out. Now, the temperature of the sand is what determines the sex of the turtle. So like you said, with the males being towards the bottom, it's usually the cooler part of the nest. But also what lives in the sand in terms of bacteria can influence the nest. So say Sicania, that is a private beach, not open to the public. And as a result, that sand isn't really churned up as much as other beaches. So we find certain different bacterias there in that.
1: Okay. All right. What are night surveys?
0: So night surveys are basically like our morning surveys, but we conduct them at night.
1: Right. Okay. What's a morning survey?
0: Yeah, as it says on the tin. So we are patrolling on the beaches at night. So we do specifically Sicania, as it's our highest rate of our nesting.
1: Less tourism there.
0: It's our busiest beach as well. So we do nightly beach patrols where we walk up and down the beach through the night, and we encounter the females obviously trying to come and lay their nests.
1: Mm-hmm.
0: If we come across one which is successfully laying, we will position ourselves behind her. We have lots of equipment with us for tagging, taking biometric measurements and observations about her appearance, injuries, anything obvious about her. And we do this all through the night, and it goes on for the peak of nesting. So usually the start middle of June into the middle of July.
1: So why do you have them to help them, to keep track of? Can you help them when they...
0: We very rarely, well, we don't want to intervene too much, obviously, because they're doing what they're doing. We don't want to scare them mainly, which is why we try not to intervene.
1: Right.
0: We operate the entire night in the dark, only using red light when we're actually working.
1: Okay.
0: Red light is shown to not be seen as much by the turtles. But while we're doing this, we place tags, which we've talked about earlier, metal tags and microchips.
1: Where'd you put them?
0: So the metal tags go on the flippers,
1: right?
0: On the outside of the flipper, and then the pits tag go inside the flipper, above on the shoulder. This is how we can link them year to year to nesting, and this is how we can discover.
1: So as the years go by, they have a better.
0: And then we take measurements of the turtles, so we can see them growing and growing and growing, and if they slow down as they get older,
1: right?
0: Stuff like this.
1: Do you have any specific night surveys that sticks out?
2: Well, I certainly have one.
1: Do tell.
2: I will. And it was this year, actually. This wonderful man sitting next to me managed to get me on the last night survey of the season. And when we first got there and set up, there was a great air of anticipation. And Oliver explained to me that there was a chance that we could see a female turtle that had a slightly different tag to what we would give her, mm-hmm. Kenya, and it has the initials IT on it, so Italy, which obviously is quite strange, as nesting females are only tagged when they're on their nesting beach usually, and they nest on the exact same beach that they hatched from 15 to 20 years ago. So at some point in this female's life, she has been caught or washed up and then tagged. And actually, by pure coincidence, the first turtle that happened to come up that evening was actually the IT tag loggerhead. So we got to see one of the rarest turtles in the bay, out of pure coincidence.
1: She just managed to find her way here.
2: She did, yeah. So that is her nesting beach. That is, Sicania is where she goes to lay her
1: nest. But she'd
2: nest.
1: Been to Italy then.
2: But exactly, so she has
1: traveling the
2: migrated,
1: world.
2: Exactly, she's migrated towards Italy at some point.
1: That's interesting to do that, isn't it? Because
2: it is.
1: I remember I've learned from you guys that they always go back to the same place, but obviously they're just moving on, or maybe weather, things like that. Okay, guys, right, I'm just going to put on a record while we have a little break, and we'll be back very shortly. I've got Finn and Ollie from the Archelong volunteers in the studio. If you've got any questions or anything you'd like to ask them, they're going to be here for a little bit longer. I have been asked by Barry and Joe if we can do this after the break. They said, can you ask them to give out the website address? So we'll be back shortly, guys. Don't go anywhere. A bit more Dolly Parton.

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1: 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Sophia and Yanni say, see you at the Crazy Toad Lagunas. 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
3: Right, well, we're back in the studio, and I've got in the studio with me Oliver and Finn from the Archelon Volunteers. So we've been answering or telling people a few questions about the turtles. Now, I've had a request from Barry and Joe. They're listening all the way over there in sunny France, and they keep. So they say, could you give out the website address? Have you got your pen and paper ready, Barry and Joe?
4: So you can find us simply at archelon.gr, so that's archelon.gr.
3: There you go. So people, you can do that. You can also, you are on a Facebook page. I've seen you're on the Facebook page. So if anybody's out there listening, would you recommend or would you suggest volunteering? Anybody's allowed to do it?
5: Yeah,
3: if they fit and well?
5: This is it. If you are over 18 years of age, then you can volunteer. I don't believe we currently have an age limit.
4: No.
5: We have...
3: No, as long as you don't mind living in the tents.
5: Well, this is...
3: But locals could do it, because I know you have Bonnie.
5: They can, yes. We have part-timers as
3: so
5: well.
3: Part-timers,
5: so
3: part-timers, yeah.
5: If people only have a day or an evening to give during a week, then we would love the help.
3: It's, okay.
5: It's great to get involved. You get to understand what's going on the island a lot better. And you
3: appreciate it.
5: Yeah, you get to see some really cool things that not a lot of people get to.
3: That's interesting. So if anybody's out there listening, you're some of the locals, or if you maybe, I don't know, like the dogs, if they have people go and visit, I don't know, would you, people come on just a two-week holiday, would you? They be able to help out? Would you? They'd have to apply and see what would be suitable, but possibly. Okay, and where can people find out, apart from obviously online, when they're on the island? Now, there's a kiosk, isn't there, down in town?
5: There is,
3: near
5: yes,
3: the cinema.
5: Yeah, that's it. So our kiosk is open from 6 till 9 every day.
3: Mm-hmm.
5: We will have some volunteers there who can answer any questions that you may have. You can also talk to them about potentially doing a beach walk, which is something that we've just started doing.
3: Okay.
5: Where you can get one of the leaders of our Archelon to give you a guided tour of one of the nesting beaches, where you can ask all the questions that you want to, and you can really get hands-on learning about the nesting beach.
3: Is that early in the morning or not necessarily?
5: No, it's towards the evening. So as it starts to get a bit cooler, because we don't want to be walking around in there.
3: No, you can't walk on the sand. And is there merchandise to buy, and can people donate?
5: Both of them. You can go on our website if you're not on the island currently, and there's a wider range of things there.
3: Mm-hmm.
5: You can also adopt a hatchling either from us on the kiosk or online, and that's the best way to support us, because 100% of all of the adoptions come to Arklon tax-free. So it goes straight to the turtles, straight into the petrol tanks of our cars, getting us to the beaches so we can help look after them.
3: And yeah, don't tell everybody, I know, because I drive past you every day. These guys live in tents, so it's pretty warm. It's warm enough where you've got in an air-conditioned room, let alone living in those tents. So be about 20, 25 of you at the moment, is that it?
4: Yeah, we're about 20, 25 of us this year. We've had a lower number of volunteers this year. Normally, in the last couple of years, we've hit around 60 people.
3: So yes, I remember.
4: A bit crowded.
3: They're probably too many.
4: Yeah, maybe.
3: And cooking facilities, who does the cooking? You've got a little kitchen area.
4: So we have a kitchen unit and outdoor kitchen. We have every day 3 or 4 people, depending on how many people we have. Mm-hmm. We'll do a cooking shift in the afternoon and cook for the entire camp. It gets passed around everyone on camp.
3: You don't draw a short straw on?
4: No, we do it on a rota basis. So it goes on to a schedule every week.
3: Okay. So what else would you like to tell us? Maybe any got any few turtle facts that you any interesting turtle facts or?
5: Oh, we have absolutely loads of turtle facts. My favourite one personally would be the fact that loggerheads, while they're travelling back to their nesting beaches, so let's say when a female is coming back from Tunisia to Lagunas Bay, she can potentially hold her breath for up to 8 hours while still moving and travelling towards her destination.
3: Wow.
5: And she can do this by slowing down her heart rate. So she limits the amount of oxygen that's being used by her.
3: 8 hours, wow.
5: It's really amazing.
3: Mm-hmm.
5: And she's able to cover that ground whilst being hidden from predators on the surface.
3: Yes, definitely. Got any more facts? Can't think of any of them.
4: That's all mine there.
5: That's it. Yeah, it's... I mean, camp is a wonderful place. You get to meet people from all over the world.
3: I was going to say, what nationalities do you...
5: This is it. So we have people from Poland, Czech. We have Germans, British, such as me and Oliver.
3: France.
5: Lots of French people get to come over. And it's a really nice community.
3: Greek, of course.
5: We do have Greek volunteers, yes. And if you do speak Greek and you would like to volunteer, then you can get a discount, as we are always looking for extra Greek speakers.
3: Oh, okay, discount on what do you mean? On
5: the volunteering fees.
3: Okay, all right, because they pay for the honour of being a volunteer. Yes,
5: we do, yeah. We just love the turtles that much.
3: Well, volunteering is. I've done it for the Olympic Games, and you pay for your airfare and your accommodation. So
5: sort of
3: volunteering is it's dedication.
5: Exactly.
3: Do you think you'll be back next year? You're not sure yet, too far ahead. You'd like to be.
4: I'd say no, but it's likely.
3: And Finn, you've done 4 years, huh?
4: 4 years now, yeah.
3: Finn, you've done two.
5: I've done two, yeah, and I'm looking to make next year my third year. I've just got to make sure that I finish my dissertation for university
3: right.
5: So I can come straight back out here.
3: Okay, lovely. What else would you like? What else can we tell everyone? I'll tell what else about boat trips? Do you have organised boat trips where there are people?
5: So we do offer a eco-friendly turtle trip, and that is through Nephis Travel. We also offer one with TUI as well, and both of these are eco-friendly turtle spotting trips. So if you want to see a turtle, but you're worried about the implications of stressing them out or people not following the rules, then Nephis Travel or TUI turtle spotting trips are the ones to go.
3: They're the ones to be on.
5: They have Arklon volunteers on board who document all of the cases of boats that break the rules that are put in place by the marine park, and then we can report them after the fact.
3: I was going to say, do you report back? Because there are a lot of stories, aren't you? And you see out at sea, there's 10 boats.
5: Exactly, yeah.
3: And
5: as the season goes on and the females start to migrate out, it gets... really hectic.
3: Do the males ever leave the sea?
4: The The males tend to stay in the same area, because why would they leave? They've got everything they need here.
3: Yes.
4: Occasionally, you do get males that will migrate slightly, but we have some males that migrate up to Catalonia and back.
3: So they don't leave the whole area, it's summer and winter?
4: They do. Some of them do, some of them migrate a little bit out, some years they change and migrate, some just stay.
3: But the females go to warmer climes?
4: Yeah.
3: A long way. That's interesting.
5: Yeah.
3: Okay.
5: The males can also, they can mate every year.
3: Mm-hmm.
5: So even when these females are having that 2 to 3 year gap off nesting, the males won't. The males will still be in the area, contributing to the genetic diversity.
3: But we don't see them in the winter here. I mean, I know there was a couple. We've had a couple down in Ayasosti, isn't it? But we don't see lots of turtles. They sort of hibernate or sleep or...
5: Yeah, so they head towards the shallower and the warmer waters where their food sources are going to be. So obviously as the rainfall starts to come on Zakynthos, there's a lot of runoff, which isn't the best for the primary production, so the food of their food essentially, so they'll go elsewhere looking for it.
3: All right, interesting. Okay guys, that's anything else you'd like to say before? What the other thing I was going to say, hotel visits, you do that as well. We've told people about that before.
5: Yeah, we have quite a few hotels. We have Crystal Beach Hotel, we have Ilium, Dom's,
4: Marilyn.
5: Yes, we have the Marilyn.
3: Then Kalamaki, Laganar area.
5: That's it, yeah, exactly. So if you were interested in that, you could either contact the hotels directly, or if you come to Arcalon, again, at the kiosk between 6 till 9, we can give you information on when we're giving talks that week.
3: All right, well, I'd like to thank Ollie and Finn for coming in the studio this afternoon. If you've got nothing else to say for now, we'll see you again next week.
5: Thank you.
3: How many turtles have we actually got this year? We've got a good, do you know them figures or not?
4: The nests, we've got about 1,500, just over
3: 1,500 nests at the moment. And turtles have been born so far?
4: Yeah, we've been having hatching for about 6 weeks now, since start of July, middle of July.
3: Wow. So
4: we've been going for a little bit now.
3: So that's good. Okie dokes. Right, thank you so much for your coming into the studio. It is now nearly quarter to top of the hour. So, I'll say goodbye to the guys, and then I'll be back for a last 10 minutes of my show. Don't go anywhere. You're listening to Penny on Island Radio, and I've been interviewing the guys, Finn and Ollie, from the Arcalon Volunteers.

That was kicking off after the interview with a bit of Dolly Parton, My Tennessee Mountain Homes. A big shout out to Sue Westhorpe this afternoon. Nice heavy tunes, and she's loved all the Dolly Parton tunes and the Rocky Horror. And a big thanks once again to the guys from Arcalon, Oliver and Finn. And you can, of course, find out more about that online or on the Facebook. Anyway, I've got another 10, 12 minutes to go yet, so I'm going to play a few more Tim Curry tunes and a few more Dolly Parton tunes. Because we're celebrating the sad loss of both of them. One day after the other, that was crazy. Nice to have you tuned in, Sue. I hope you're having a great day. Big shout out as well to Dawn Collins, Paul and Don this afternoon as well. Chrissy Parker listening over there in the UK. Peggy as well. And Joan Barry all the way over there in France. And a big shout as well to Dan Norman down at the cantina in Ayasosti.

0: And of course, everyone down at Ilaria. Listen a bit more Rocky Horror. Damn it, Janet.
1: Hey, Janet.
2: Yes, Brad.
1: I've got something to say.
2: Uh-huh.
1: I really love the skillful way you beat the other girls to the bride's bouquet.

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And soon in the gym, with a determined chin, the sweat from his pores as he works for his cause will make him glisten and gleam, and with massage and just a little bit of steam, he'll be pink.

0: He'll do press-ups and chin-ups, do the smirch, clean and jerk. 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Such strenuous living, I just don't understand. When it's just 7 days, oh baby, I can make you a man.
1: Yeah, that was it, but I could make you a man, but a Tim Curry. Following his death, the New York Times praised Tim Curry's gift for garish eccentricity, indeed.

0: He'll do press-ups and chin-ups, do the smirch, clean and jerk. 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Such strenuous living.
1: And here's a tune from Monty Python's Spamalot.
2: Worse.
3: Oh, cheer up, sire. You know what they say.
2: What do they say, Patsy?
3: Some things in life are bad. 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

0: Excuse me, is that a shrubbery?
1: Oh, yes. 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
0: Well, what a stroke of luck. I'll take it off your hands.

there you go. That was my little tribute to Tim Curry. Dolly Parton. And Hayden Panettiere. All lost in the last few days. I think I'm going to squeeze in one more Rocky Horror very quickly for the last minute, and possibly one more Dolly Parton. You've been Mr. Penny on Isle of Radio. Thank you so much for your company. I'm going to be back now I'll be back Saturday. No matter between 12 and 2. So take care, whatever you've been doing. Our sponsors today have been BJ's. Thank you very much for our sponsors and all our advertisers. Have a great afternoon, everybody. And I'll see you soon on Saturday. Take care. Feel like your polar.

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Johnny J brings you the biggest and best rock music ever made, with a music library like no other. 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Keeping the music alive. 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

Oh, don't you even try to deny it. I saw you. You were bobbing your head, just like I was. Sting, Stuart Copeland, and Amy Summers together. They make up the Police, and they flip the switch on for this week's edition of The Big Rock. Johnny J right here rocking your radio this week with music from Kiss, Pat Travers, ZZ Top, Nelson, Kenny Loggins, Blackfoot, and a whole bunch more, including new rock from Stryper and Asia. I've got threesomes, triple plays, double shots. I've got Led Zeppelin and the Stones, of course. 1977, that is the year that we are looking back to, and I'm going to tell you about some of the worst pickup lines ever. The Canada Jam and Heatwave Festival both occurred this week in rock history. We'll tell you what else did. There's so much going on this week's show. It is jam-packed. All you need to do to get it all is to sit back, relax, crack open a cold beverage of your choice, and crank up the radio. This, it's The Big Rock.

back. It is Friction. They just got back together last week for a reunion show. What a super night. And it was outside. The weather was great. The music was awesome. This time around, Paul Robey joined in the band for the first time. And over 40 years, Paul joined, of course, Bob, Marty, Marlon, Dave, and Ron. I said, what a great night. Sounded awesome. Bob Michael, such a great front man. Voice sounded just as good as it did back in the 1980s. And guitar master, Marlon Scott, man, what can you say? He is great. Videos on our Facebook page, so you can go check them out. Thanks to the band for letting my wife and I hang out backstage for a while. It was fun. Cannot wait for another reunion. These guys, what a great band they are. Hey, we need to welcome a brand new affiliate to the Big Rock right now. 90.9 The Lion, KSLU in Hammond, Louisiana. 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Welcome. 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It's time for 70s triple play. Planes, trains, and automobiles. Let's kick it off with some Steve Miller.

We've got more planes, trains, and automobiles coming up with our 80s threesome a little bit later on in the show. Still coming up this hour, we're going to be taking a look back to see what happened this week in rock history. A lot of things happened, so don't go anywhere because I'm gonna let you know all about them. More planes, trains, and automobiles? Yeah, right now. Continuing on with our 70s triple play, here's Gary Numan. It's Cars.

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wrapping up two from Great White, this hour's Big Rock Double Shot. Hey, let's open up those rock and roll archives and take a look back to see what happened this week in rock history. This week, back in 1967, Keith Moon, drummer for The Who, drives his Lincoln Continental into the swimming pool at the Holiday Inn in Flint, Michigan. Flint, I know you're listening in. What's up, Flint? He did it to celebrate his 21st birthday. That earned the band a lifetime ban, being able to go to Holiday Inn. Lou Reed played his last gig with the Velvet Underground this week back in 1970. It happened at Max's Kansas City in New York. In 1975, Bruce Springsteen releases his third and his breakthrough album, Born to Run. While a year later, Boston in 1976 released their self-titled debut album, which becomes one of the best-selling debuts of all time. This week back in 1978, the Canada Jam Festival goes down up in the Great White North in Bowmanville, Ontario. The Doobie Brothers, Triumph, and Kansas all on the bill. So was the Village People, amongst others. 1980, the Heat Wave Festival, also known as the New Wave Woodstock, takes place in Toronto, well, just outside of Toronto. Performers for that include Elvis Costello, the B-52s, The Pretenders, and the Talking Heads. Stevie Ray Vaughan dies this week. Back in 1990, the 35-year-old died in a helicopter crash near East Troy, Wisconsin. And lastly, this week, 1994, Jimmy Page and Robert Plant of Led Zeppelin reunite in a London studio to record the concert that would become MTV's Unleaded. That is what happened this very week in rock history. I've got some new rock and roll from Straper coming up right after the River Dogs.

Modern, but still has that 80s power ballad feel and vibe, doesn't it? That is the latest from Strayper. It's called Ashes to Roses here on A Big Rock. That is coming off of their soon-to-be-released album called Throne of Thorns, which is coming out September 25th. And a little bit of news on Billy Joel. If you remember last year, he had to cancel the tour that he was on because he got diagnosed with that normal pressure hydrocephalus. I believe that's how you say it, hydrocephalus. It's NPH. It's a brain disorder that affects his balance, vision, and hearing. So he didn't have a choice. He had to cancel the tour that he was on. But according to family members, his current progress, they say that he is doing great. Staying committed to physical therapy, doing it all the time, actively working on his health so he can get past this. You know, our thoughts and prayers are going out to Billy so he can kick this. How about some Billy Joel right now to close out the hour? Some Piano Man right now on the Big Rock.

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0: Mickey in Hollywood, Duran Duran in Rio, or Wham in Heaven. It all adds up to 80s heaven, and you can snatch a slice of it this Saturday afternoon between 4 and 6pm as we go back to the 80s with me, Tony Francis. We'll have the Twin Spin, Tony's 12-inch, and the Child's Choice, as well as 2 hours of great music from the best decade in history, right here on 88.6 Island Radio.
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The late, great, the one, the only, Tom Petty, as we are in our second hour here on the Big Rock. I am Johnny J, and I do appreciate that you are listening in, no matter where you are, no matter what you're doing, whether you're shoveling snow somewhere or hanging out on the beach. Thank you so much, and let us know that you're listening in. 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Hey, this hour, we are going to do a dumbass. And, yeah, we're going back to Florida for this young lady. I mean, not so much young, but I'll tell you about her just a little bit. We got some devastating news to let you know about ZZ Top. And music this hour, got some Tom Cochran on the way. AC/DC is set to play for you, so is Pat Benatar. And we're going to head over to China a little bit later on with the Red Rockers. Right now it's Living Color.

yesterday's classic rock and your favorite classic rockers and newer music. That is Billy Idol here on the Big Rock. All right, so normally when somebody is doing something illegal, they don't try to bring attention to themselves, especially from the police. That's usually the MO that they follow. Well, this woman down in Florida, she must have missed that day in criminal school or something. Police in Polk County, they were blocking a roadway to protect a utility crew that was working in this road. 48-year-old Gina Redding, she paid no mind to that roadblock. She went right through it, right past the cops that were there. She ended up getting stopped at the other end by another police officer who issued her a citation. She didn't like that. So much so that she called 911 to complain. So she got pulled over again. This time, she got arrested for misuse of 911, possession of marijuana, and some other vehicle violations. But no, that's not why she's this week's dumbass. No. She was taken to the police station, and while she was being booked, an advanced body scan revealed a foreign object. Well, several foreign objects. She had 28 bags of fentanyl hidden in her girly area. Do you think that she's regretting making that 911 call now? Probably, yeah. She is our

released in January 1980 from the Highway to Hell album. It is AC/DC Touch Too Much right here on the Big Rock. Well, some sad, devastating news coming out of ZZ Top. If you did not hear already, drummer Frank Beard has passed away at the age of 77. He has not been playing with the band since March of 25. He stepped away at the time for unspecified health issues. At the time of his passing, he was in hospice care at his home down in Richmond, Texas. They said that he had passed away on August 17th. Now, according to ZZ Top, Billy Gibbons, the band will continue on at his wishes, at Frank's wishes, and sitting in his place, at least for the time being, is going to be Michael Monahan. So thoughts and prayers going out to Frank Beard and ZZ Top and all the family and friends.

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1: Rumors spreading round in that Texas town. 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

some live Pat Benatar for you right there. It's heartbreaker. You know what else was a heartbreaker? Did anybody see the Los Angeles Angels and Kansas City Royals baseball game the other night where KISS members Paul Stanley and Gene Simmons threw out the ceremonial first pitch? It wasn't pretty. They should have done some pre-game practicing or something. Poor Paul. I don't even think he got it halfway to the catcher. And Gene, it actually took him a total of 4 pitches before he finally got it right. So, yeah, not pretty. You can watch it online. Hey, this Big Rock salute and shout out is going to all of you right now in Midland, Michigan, rocking with us on 105.3 WVEX. Thank you all so much for rocking with us. And WVEX, thank you for being one of our great affiliates. And if you are listening on WVEX, let us know. 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

sets here on the Big Rock as we are keeping the music alive that is sleeping in my car. Hey, next hour, like I promised you, we're going to do another Planes, Trains, and Automobiles. This time it's going to be in our 80s threesome, and Guns N' Roses is going to be a part of it with their song Night Train. See what we did there? Planes, Trains, and Automobiles, Night Train. We're pretty simple here on the Big Rock. Hey, let's close out the hour with some movie music from 1980. The film American Gigolo. Here's Blondie. It's Call Me.

0: 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You'll find them down the side road behind Bonamici. So, shake your tail feathers down to Red Tail Calamaki.
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0: Frankie in Hollywood, Duran Duran in Rio, or Wham in Heaven. 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We'll have the Twin Spin, Tony's 12-inch and the Child's Choice, as well as 2 hours of great music from the best decade in history, right here on 88.6 Island Radio.
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Keeping the music alive. This is The Big Rock.

It's your music. It's your rock. It's your soundtrack. It's the Big Rock. With me, Johnny J. I am here fondling all the buttons and knobs and things like that. Don't judge me. I'm allowed to do it. Hey, coming up here a little bit later on in the hour, Sean Cassidy, Foreigner, Supertramp, Heart, all of them are on the look back. Well, on the charts this week back in 1977. Any of them have that number one spot? Stick around. I'm going to let you know. Music this hour. We've got our Planes, Trains, and Automobiles 80s threesome on the way. We also are going to be hearing a double shot from The Storm and the Headpins a little bit later on in the hour. Don't you go anywhere. It's the Big Rock. Music that doesn't suck.

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Hey, go to our Facebook page, facebook.com/BigRockRadio. We do interactive things, and that means that we put something, we post it, and then you have to interact with us. We like that. We like to know that there's people out there. We do a band brawl, two different bands. Tell us which band you like the best. This week, it's between Sweet and Slade. Yeah, two 70s glam bands. Sweet and Slade. Which one of those two bands do you like better? Vote. Let us know. We also do a song wars. That is three songs. And you pick which one of the three songs you like the best. This week, it's between Poison's Nothing But a Good Time, Rainbow's Stone Cold, or Yankee Rose from David Lee Roth. Which one of those three songs you like better? Nothing But a Good Time, Stone Cold, or Yankee Rose? It is Song Wars on our Facebook page. We also do our news, breaking news, and videos. I got videos from the Friction Show on there and a whole bunch of stuff. So make sure you check out our Facebook page. 80s threesome, planes, trains, and automobiles. Yeah, Kenny Loggins. He had something to do about planes, didn't he? Some Top Gun or something like that.

Hey, still coming up this hour, we look back at the year 1977. Who had that number one spot? Who was debuting on the charts? Who was dropping off of them? That's coming up in about 10, 15 minutes, so don't you go anywhere. Right now, though, let's continue on our 80s threesome. Planes, trains, and automobiles. Here's the boss.

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Wrapping up this hour's Big Rock Double Shot, it is The Storm that features three longtime members of Journey. And let's turn those calendars and those clocks back right now as we take a look back to see what we were listening to on our favorite radio stations this very week, way back in the year 1977. Let's unlock that Big Rock time capsule. All right, dropping off the charts this week after 21 weeks. Hanging out in Margaritaville with Jimmy Buffett. Debuting on the charts, their debut single. What is the Marshall Tucker Band with Can't You See? At number 10, last week's number 4 song. Dropping down to number 10, it is Bob Seger and the Silver Bullet Band with Rock and Roll Never Forgets. And number 9, up from number 14, that's Rock and Roll, it's Sean Cassidy. Up from number 11 to number 8 this week, Christine 16 by Kiss. From their freshman album, coming in at number 7, Foreigner with Cold as Ice. At number 6, climbing up from the number 10 spot, it is Ram Jam with Black Betty. Supertramp is at number 5 this week back in 1977 with Give a Little Bit. Dropping one place to number 4, ELO, it is Telephone Line. While at number 3 this week, dropping out of the number 2 spot, the Sanford Townsend Band with Smoke from a Distant Fire. Climbing up 3 spots to number 2, Heart with Barracuda, and the number 1 song this week. Jumping up 5 places to take that top spot, it's Fleetwood Mac.

0: 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It's a way back.
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Duffy, I Love My Radio, kicking off the next couple of hours of top tunes from the 1980s. This week, another listener chosen Twin Spin and Slip Disc, Maria, That Means You, a 12-inch from Thomas Dolby, a child's choice, no idea what she's chosen yet. So I hope you had a good week.

spin for Maria. Spandau Ballet, first up, Only When You Leave, which made number 3 in June 1984. It was the first of 4 singles released from the band's 4th studio album called Parade. And from the same album, 4th track, Round and Round, which made number 18 in January 1985. This week's Twin Spin, a listener choice from Maria. Thanks, Maria. I'll do another one next week.

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0: So it's time to find out what the child has chosen for us this week. So, child.
1: Yes?
0: What have you got for us this week?
1: So, I was once again looking for something a bit out of the ordinary. Something you don't hear on the radio. Ever.
0: Out of the ordinary? Now I'm scared.
1: No need for scared. You may lose some listeners, but never scared.
0: Lose listeners? I can't afford to lose any listeners. Go on, what you got for us?
1: Kenny Everett and Snot Rap.
0: Ugh, why?
1: Because it's very clever, just like Kenny was, and it made number 9 in April 1983. He's also a radio legend.
0: How about something more normal next week?
1: Maybe.
0: I don't know whether to sack her or not.
2: Back to the 80s. The child's choice.
0: Maybe not this week.
3: Hello, creeps. It's not here with some GBH for your flaming ear. It's all in rhythm. It's all in

course, next week it could be Keith Michelle, Captain Beaky, or Roland Rat and Rat Rapping.

remember this from Lita Ford and Kiss Me Deadly. It was released in April 1988. Last time I heard that must have been May 1988. I've heard this for years. Great song.

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week's disc, also chosen by Maria, a regular listener who apparently loves the 80s. Come on, Maria. Let's be honest, what isn't there to love? Elton John and Eric Clapton, Runaway Train, which made number 31 in August 1992. It was taken from Elton's 23rd studio album called The One, and it's also featured in the Lethal Weapon 3 movie. I actually saw an interview with Mel Gibson recently who said that Lethal Weapon 5 is in production and that should be coming out in the next couple of years. This week's Slip Disc from Maria, Elton John, Eric Clapton, Runaway Train. You know the drill by now, another Slip Disc next week.

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Or you can contact me via the Back to the 80s Facebook page. Tell me what you're after. You can send me your requests and I'll do the rest. Just got time to squeeze in one more and I'll catch you same time, same place next week. Take care. Catch you then. Ta-da.

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0: In Greece, summer nights come with a little magic. 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
1: All the years I've been starting this programme with these daft TV themes, I can't believe I've never used the Generation Game before. 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
1: Cheerful. A veritable bunch of artists in the birthday file include Edwin Collins, Jean-Michel Jarre, Elvis Costello, Hugh Cornwell, David Soul and Michael Jackson. The Steve Bishop Oldie comes from a group who toured in the mid-80s with the likes of Alexander O'Neill and Suzanne Vega, but never quite got the recognition they deserved. And what do you get when you cross a smooth Spanish crooner and a Geordie megastar? The 90s choice in about an hour and a half, that's what. And stalled at two is 1963 and 1976.

Well, they weren't a bad bunch to start off with, were they? Mungo Jerry, Dave Davis, Buzzcocks, and the boss, Bruce Springsteen. Welcome along. It's only me just playing a load of old nonsense here, really, and still at two records as well.

July 1976, Doctor Who got to number two with a little bit more held off by Elton John and Kiki D. Remember that long, hot summer? Don't Go Breaking My Heart. November 63, before that, for The Searchers at two with Sugar and Spice, kept from the number one position by Jerry and the Pacemakers with Your Never Walk Alone. That's this week's stalled at two.

Beach Boys and Breakaway. Can you still get Breakaway biscuits? It's been nice in Dunk Community. A marvellous birthday file awaits us, and it's coming up

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0: Karaoke in Hollywood, Duran Duran in Rio, or Wham in Heaven. It all adds up to 80s heaven, and you can snatch a slice of it this Saturday afternoon between 4 and 6pm as we go back to the 80s with me, Tony Francis. We'll have the Twin Spin, Tony's 12-inch, and the Child's Choice, as well as 2 hours of great music from the best decade in history, right here on 88.6 Island Radio.
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2: 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It's party time.

Roger Greenaway, OBE, the first of many names, born on the 23rd of August. He came from Bristol, born there in 1938. Record producer and songwriter whose collaborations include Roger Cook and Tony Burrows. Cook and Greenaway were the first UK songwriting partnership to be awarded successive Ivor Novello Awards. They recorded as David and Jonathan, and they wrote Lovers of the World Unite and took it to number 7 in the charts in September 1966. Edwyn Collins, born in Edinburgh, 23rd of August 1959. Musician, producer and record label owner. He was lead singer of 80s post-punk group Orange Juice and went on to have a solo career as well. His 1994 record, A Girl Like You, was a worldwide hit, and Rip It Up did okay for Orange Juice, getting to number 8 in April 1983.

Hats off to you if you remember that version. Remembering Vicky Brown, who was born Victoria Haseman in Liverpool, 1940, 23rd of August. Sadly died at an early age in 1991. She was a pop, rock and contemporary classical singer who was a member of the Vernon's Girls in the early 60s. She was married to Joe Brown and mum to singer Sam Brown. She also charted as a member of 70s vocal group The Seashells and backing J.J. Barry on his 1976 number one single No Charge. There she was with her sister Mary Partington as The Seashells, covering Leslie Gore's Maybe I Know, and that got to number 32 in September 1972. Rick Springfield was born Richard Lewis Springthorpe in New South Wales, Australia, 23rd of August 1949. Actor, singer-songwriter and musician whose solo record Jessie's Girl topped the Australian and American charts in 1981. It also earned him a Grammy for Best Male Performance. For whatever reason, it had much less impact here, eventually making number 43 in April 1984.

Vicky Leandros, who arrived in this world as Vasiliki Papathanasiou. I spent all day yesterday practicing that, and I feel quite proud of myself. Born in Corfu, 1949, on the 23rd of August, singer known internationally for representing Luxembourg in a couple of Eurovision Song Contests and remained a popular entertainer around the world. She was involved in Greek politics for a while, mid-2000s, becoming deputy mayor of Piraeus. Come what may, stalling at number two for her in May 1972. Here's a classic coming up. 24th of August. Mason Williams, born in Abilene in Texas. Among his impressive list of achievements include comedy writer, lyricist and poet with several books published. As a guitarist, it's, well, this timeless classic that will forever remain in the memory. Getting to number nine in October 1968, Classical Gas.

Could only be Jean-Michel Jarre, really, couldn't it? Born in Lyon, 1948, 24th of August. French composer, performer, musician and producer. He's a pioneer of the electronic, ambient and new age genres. He's organised outdoor concert spectaculars of his music, featuring lights, laser displays and fireworks. Long overdue a return to these shores, I think. Come on, Jean, sort it out. Best known for his Oxygen Part 4, I chose something from his Rendezvous LP. That was Fourth Rendezvous, and the single got to number 65 in September 1986. Happy birthday to James Warren, who was born in Bristol on the 25th of August 1951. Singer and bassist with new wave synth band The Corgis, writing many of their songs and still performing and recording today. Back to August 1979, getting to number 13 is this one, If I Had You.

got to play it in its entirety, haven't I? Gene Simmons, he was born Chaim Vitz in Haya in Israel, 25th of August 1949. Bass guitarist, singer-songwriter, producer, actor, TV and radio personality as well. He shares vocal duties for Kiss, the rock band he co-formed in the early 70s, famous for their face paint and stage outfits. He co-lead vocals with Paul Stanley on Kiss's cover of God Gave Rock and Roll to You Too. This was used in the film Bill and Ted's Bogus Journey, and here it got to number four in January 1992.

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2 minutes 10 seconds. That's very short, but very sweet. Thank you for that, Elvis Costello, who was born Declan McManus in Paddington, West London, 25th of August, 1954. Musician, singer, songwriter, and record producer, associated with the first wave of British punk and new wave movement of the 70s. He worked with his band, The Attractions, for the best part of a decade before going solo. He was a UK chart regular for 25 years. New Amsterdam deserved a better placing, only getting to number 36 in June 1990. Rob Halford, who was born in Sutton Coldfield, West Midlands, 25th of August 1951, lead vocalist of heavy metal band Judas Priest, with his powerful and wide-ranging operatic style and trademark leather and studs image, just like Butch the Dog out of the Sooty Show from years ago. He was inducted into the Rock and Roll Hall of Fame in 2022. Take on the World was their first hit, got to number 14, February 79.

On to the 27th of August, happy birthday Glenn Matlock, who, like Elvis Costello, was born in Paddington, but in 1956, bass guitarist in the original Sex Pistols lineup, and his own band as well, Rich Kids. More recently, he's been touring as a member of Blondie, playing guitar for them. He wrote Rich Kids' only charting hit, brilliantly titled Rich Kids, number 24, February 1978.

Mustn't forget them. Right at the end, 28th of August, Hugh Cornwell's birthday. He was born in Tufnell Park in North London, 1949. Vocalist and guitarist with punk rock new wave band The Stranglers. They've had 12 top 20 hits, and Cornwell has had 3 minor solo hits as well. Strange Little Girl, number 7 for The Stranglers in August 1982. David Soul, he was born 28th of August as well in Chicago, 1943, as David Solberg. He died a couple of years ago. Singer and actor who starred in the American 70s cop show Starsky and Hutch and had 5 top 20 singles and 2 top 10 albums in the UK, keeping his popularity intact by extensively touring around the world and taking to stage in plays as well. Getting to number 1 for 3 weeks in October 1977 was Silver Lady.

Happy birthday, Eddie Reader. Sure, she's finished there. She was born Sardinia Reader in Glasgow, 29th of August 1959. Known for her work fronting 80s group Fairground Attraction with their number one hit Perfect and her subsequent solo career. She has 3 Brit Awards and topped the album charts as well. She also tours with Jaws Holland. From Fairground Attraction's debut LP, First of a Million Kisses, that had that massive, huge number one track Perfect. And at the other end of the spectrum, it had that song, A Smile in a Whisper, a number 75 single for 1 week in November 1988. Let's remember Michael Jackson now, who was born in Gary, Indiana, 29th of August 1958. He died back in 2009. The 8th child of the Jackson family and was the king of pop, regarded as one of the most significant cultural figures of the 20th century, notwithstanding the controversy that surrounded his later life. His Thriller LP is the best-selling album of all time, and his record sales across his entire career are reckoned to be in excess of 750 million. Wow, that is some going. He collected 13 Grammys as well. The Love You Save, a number 7 hit for the Jacksons in August 1970.

It's a very interesting Steve Bishop oldie to come. But before that, Leonard Bernstein would have been 106 this week if he could have hung around. And Keith Moon, drummer of The Who, he would have been a lot older as well if he wasn't very dead. And Wayne Osmond as well, who left us a couple of years ago. As did Dinah Washington, who was born Ruth Jones in Alabama, 29th of August, 1924. The self-proclaimed Queen of the Blues. She certainly had some voice. Originally a jazz vocalist, she went on to perform and record many different styles before her untimely death at the age of just 39 in 1963. Back to December 61. Only getting to number 35 this, deserved to be higher, September in the Rain.

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4: 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Where even I don't know what's coming next. And just to keep things interesting, there's the odd theme show thrown in too. You never know what you're gonna get. So grab your lunch, turn it up loud, and join me for great music, lively features, and plenty of laughs. 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

Another one from my obscure box of 80s stuff that's drawn blank faces around here. A View from the Hill, that was. A three-stroke, five-piece soul jazz funk act of the mid-80s. Signed to EMI, they released their first full album, In Time, following critical acclaim while on indie labels. Crossing many musical styles, it appealed to a niche audience. Stuart Levine, who had produced The Crusaders and Simply Red, was brought in to work on it, as was Pete Wingfield of 18 with a Bullet fame. Two minor charting singles appeared from it. There was I'm No Rebel and that one, No Conversation. 3 weeks in the top 75 and peaking at number 58 in July 1986. They went on to tour with Suzanne Vega and Alexander O'Neill, but they have yet to trouble our charts since. I reckon that would have stumped a few of you. The Steve Bishop oldie, View from the Hill, and that was No Conversation.

This is Captain Tobias Wilcock welcoming you aboard Coconut Airways Flight 3722 to Bridgetown, Barbados. We will be flying at an height of 32,000 feet and at an airspeed of approximately 600 miles per hour. Refreshments will be served after takeoff. Kindly fasten your safety belts and refrain from smoking until the airspeed.

Barbados. I'll do well to get to the beach at Herne, Barbados. Typically tropical. Number one, 1975. And before that, The Who, because I felt bad leaving Keith Moon out of the birthday file. You know, I've got this Nice in the 90s feature. Well, this song is very, very, very, very, very nice. In fact, it's even nicer than that.

can't just fade that out like that. It's not me. It's got to end, isn't it? Sting wrote that as a tribute to Ben Linder, an American civil engineer who was killed by the Contras in 1987 while working on a hydroelectric project in Nicaragua. But it's such a powerful yet understated song, however you interpret the lyrics. Julio Double Glacius thought enough of it to record a version himself and even get Sting into strum and sing along as well. He recorded it for his duets album called Crazy, where he duets with many different artists like Art Garfunkel and Dolly Parton. Released as a single, Fragile was a number 53 in November 1994 and yo-yoed around the lower reaches of the chart into 1995. My nice from the 90s, Julio Iglesias, with an awful lot of Sting in there as well. And that was Fragile. Fragile, even. Put my teeth in.

Junior Campbell and the Tremolos. Even the bad times are good. oldrecordclub@hotmail.co.uk. Want to get in touch, and you'll find me on Facebook as well. Just look up Steve Bishop, Old Record Club. For Richard, wanted me to fit in a Bread track, so from the Guitar Man album. Going to finish this week with Yours for Life. Thanks for your company. See you same time, same place next week.

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0: In Greece, summer nights come with a little magic. Just 300 metres from Solomos Square, discover one of Greece's most beloved traditions, the open-air cinema. 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It's not just a movie, it's a summer experience you'll never forget. 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Zante Open Air Cinema, a true Greek attraction, a night at the movies under the stars. Mamma mia,
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Yankee in Hollywood, Duran Duran in Rio, or Wham in Heaven. It all adds up to 80s heaven, and you can snatch a slice of it this Thursday evening between 7 and 9pm as we go back to the 80s with me, Tony Francis. We'll have the Twin Spin, Tony's 12-inch, and the Charles Choice, as well as 2 hours of great music from the best decade ever, right here on 88.6 Island Radio.

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